0: Beer's on me.
1: 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Coming up, Jelly Roll, Dylan Scott, Brad Paisley in there for you as well. Right now, I got John Morgan. It is Kid Myself.

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0: Blake Shelton. I'ma stay country or die trying. 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

Thinking about you on Y100. Coming up for you, Florida Georgia Line, Luke Combs, and Megan Maroney. Right now, it's Vincent Mason. Wish you well on Y100.

0: Brooke. Paige, you're pretty on Y100. Better be for you. It's coming your way here in just a little bit. And here's something. So there's a rancher. His name is Gary Mahone, and he's honoring his late wife, Dee Dee, who unfortunately passed away from cancer by fulfilling a promise she made before her passing. She wanted their ranch to become a place where people could gather, celebrate life, make memories, things like that. And to carry out this wish, Gary organized a concert with Luke Bryan. It's going to be at their family ranch in Elk Grove, Kentucky. And Bryan agreed to do it after hearing his story. And the event is expected to draw thousands of people. The concert's also going to raise money for charity and community causes tied to the Mahone family. So there you go. That's a really cool story.
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0: 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And join Shotgun at the 14th annual Dinner for a Cause to Support Levin, June 4th at the Fly Fox Club at Fox City Stadium in Appleton. 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

Lee Bryce, one of them girls on Y100. Coming up for you, Billy Currington, Ella Langley, and Eric Church. Right now, it's John Party, Boots Up.

0: Parmalee got new better on Y100. Luke Bryan won Margaritas coming your way next. And Aaron Lewis from Stain, Mr. It's Been a While himself, he's going to release a new solo country album titled Give My Country Back. It is going to be his sixth solo country studio album, and it continues his traditional outlaw-influenced country style, like I would absolutely know him for. There's a title track out, Give Me Back. It's the name of the album, Give My Country Back. It was released ahead of time, May 22nd, so you can go check that out right now. And then the full album will be out on July the 17th.
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Gunpowder and Lead on Y100. Kip Moore is coming your way in a bit. He will be at the Calumet County Fair September the 6th. Tickets for that are on sale now through TicketStar. Go get them. Right now, it's Graylin James, Water at a Wedding.

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finally choosing Texas on Y100. I have Ian Munsick. Love is Blind. That's coming up for you here in just a bit. So stand by for that right now. Blake Shelton says God's Country.

0: intro.
1: Dylan Scott, new truck on Y100. Coming up in your 10 o'clock hour, Lee Bryce, Thomas Rhett, and Riley Green. Plus, there's an interesting new sport out there that I'm dying to talk about. It's coming up in a few. Right now, it's Rocky Mountain Low.

0: Casey Musgraves. I went through this breakup and kind of just was in this place of really taking stock and evaluating where I was at. And I got really obsessed with the concept of liminal space.
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Eric Church, some of it on Y100. Ain't a Bad Life is coming your way next. And here's an interesting mashup for you. It's called chess boxing. It's a sport just like it sounds. Competitors alternate between rounds of boxing and speed chess. And apparently this is becoming big out in NYC. Fighters can either win by knockout or checkmate. And this forces them to balance physical toughness with mental focus. And organizers say the appeal is obviously watching somebody try to navigate chess while getting their, you know, lights knocked out. I would definitely pay to see that. Here's Ain't a Bad Life on Y100.

0: time zone am I on? What country am I in?
1: It doesn't matter. It's 5 o'clock somewhere.
0: It's always on 5 in Margaritaville, come to think of it.
1: Yeah, I heard that.
0: You've been there, haven't you?
1: Yes, sir.
0: I've seen your boat there.
1: I've been to Margaritaville a few times.
0: All right. Well, that's good.
1: Stumble my way back.
0: Okay. Well, we just want to make sure you can keep it between the navigational beacons.
1: Between the buoys. I got it.
0: All right. Well, it's 5 o'clock. Let's go somewhere.
1: I'm ready. Crank it up.
0: Let's get out of here.
1: I'm gone.
2: 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Check out our latest Farmer of the Month. That is Kristen Kirchner of Maple Leaf Dairy in Cleveland, Wisconsin. If you have a farmer you'd like to nominate, text Farmer to 31003. Here's Josh Ross. Hey, how you look?

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1: I fell in love with a cowgirl.
0: Friday night, June 12th, with Parmalee.
1: I love you just the way I made you, girl. He don't make mistakes. Baby, you're the only girl in my
0: Parmalee, with special guest Daryl Worley.
1: Awful beautiful.
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Jake Owen, Down to the Honky Tonk on Y100. Russell Dickerson, Worth Your Wild, coming up for you here in a minute. Here's Justin Moore, Time's Ticking.

Kane Brown on Y100. Coming up in your 11 o'clock hour, Dustin Lynch, Carrie Underwood, and Scotty McCreary. Right now it's Zach Topps, South of Sanity.

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John Party last night, Lonely on Y100. Luke Combs coming away in just a little bit. And it sounds like Leatherface loves him some Pikachu. A man with a chainsaw broke into a store so he could steal $12,000 worth of Pokemon cards. He cut a hole in the front glass window of the store after he tried to break it with a rock. Once he got in, he got his cards, he got out. But luckily, the security cam footage showed the vehicle's license plate. The store owner said that he was in the store a few days earlier, canvassing the place. He's now charged with burglary and grand theft.

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Text Q Club and get the latest sent to your phone. Here's Jordan Davis. Turn this truck around.

Lindell on Y100 already. That's going to do it for me for tonight. Thank you all so much for hanging out. It is always appreciated. I'll be back in tomorrow, 6 o'clock until midnight. So enjoy the rest of your evening. Enjoy a couple cold ones. I will talk to you soon. Here's Cody Johnson, The Fall. Cheers.

0: it's Vincent Mason. Here's my new song, Wish You Well. Sipping there,
1: 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Wish You Well is about a guy who's obviously missing somebody that he used to love.
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2: I'm Becca, and here's what's happening this week in Nashville. Luke Combs recently brought his My Kind of Saturday Night tour to Lambeau Field, home of the Green Bay Packers. And while he was in Wisconsin, he had some time off during the day, and so he went golfing with some of his buddies. And as they were driving back to the venue, he spotted three young boys who were set up with a lemonade stand on the side of the road. So he pulled over and ordered four lemonades, and then he tipped the boys $120. The kids recognized Luke Combs and ended up sharing their story with the local news, and Luke actually shared a picture of him stopping at the lemonade stand in a photo recap of his time in Wisconsin on his Instagram. Jordan Davis just celebrated a number one song with Thomas Rhett for Ain't a Bad Life, and he's on the verge of having another number one with his latest, Turn This Truck Around. And you know, Jordan is good friends with Thomas Rhett and Tyler Hubbard. Between the three guys, they have 12 kids. And when I was talking to Jordan about the possibility of him ever opening a bar in Nashville, like a lot of other artists, the idea came up that maybe they could open a bar together and call it something like Daddy Daycare or the Dad Spot.
3: The Dad Spot? That would actually be a great, that's what we need. I would have to lean on TR for the, like, hey, you front this. I'll just be there. I'll go back to bartending, dude, you know. But that's an amazing idea. Daddy Daycare, that's pretty great. I might have to carry that conversation over into my next therapy meeting with Thomas.
2: Chris Jansen's latest hit song is Me and a Beer. And Chris says if you feel good when you listen to the song, well, then he has done his job.
4: When we wrote Me and a Beer, we wanted to write something directly slap in between good vibes and fix a drink. And that was the whole premise from the get-go. We wanted something fun. We wanted something that made people feel good and this sounded great on the radio. Me and a Beer is for the working class hero out there who needs a couple of beers to get loosened up.
2: And that's what's happening this week in Nashville. And here's Chris Jansen with Me and a Beer, brought to you by

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1: Well, it was down some street we couldn't even pronounce. 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Tequila was cheap, but the flow we were feeling was real.

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5: Meet Jim and Rita.
6: We went on a motorcycle trip.
5: But somewhere in Wyoming, Jim and Rita were in a serious accident.
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5: Sometime later, Rita made a discovery.
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4: I'm Becca, and here's what's happening this week in Nashville. Luke Combs recently brought his My Kind of Saturday Night tour to Lambeau Field, home of the Green Bay Packers. And while he was in Wisconsin, he had some time off during the day, and so he went golfing with some of his buddies. And as they were driving back to the venue, he spotted three young boys who were set up with a lemonade stand on the side of the road. So he pulled over and ordered four lemonades, and then he tipped the boys $120. The kids recognized Luke Combs and ended up sharing their story with the local news, and Luke actually shared a picture of him stopping at the lemonade stand in a photo recap of his time in Wisconsin on his Instagram. Jordan Davis just celebrated a number one song with Thomas Rhett for Ain't a Bad Life, and he's on the verge of having another number one with his latest, Turn This Truck Around. And you know, Jordan is good friends with Thomas Rhett and Tyler Hubbard. Between the three guys, they have 12 kids. And when I was talking to Jordan about the possibility of him ever opening a bar in Nashville, like a lot of other artists, the idea came up that maybe they could open a bar together and call it something like Daddy Daycare or the Dad Spot.
5: The Dad Spot? That would actually be a great, that's what we need. I would have to lean on TR for the, like, hey, you front this, I'll just be there. I'll go back to bartending, dude, you know? But that's an amazing idea. Daddy Daycare, that's pretty great. I might have to carry that conversation over into my next therapy meeting with Thomas.
4: Chris Jansen's latest hit song is Me and a Beer. And Chris says if you feel good when you listen to the song, well, then he has done his job.
6: When we wrote Me and a Beer, we wanted to write something directly slap in between good vibes and fix a drink. And that was the whole premise from the get-go. We wanted something fun. We wanted something that made people feel good and this sounded great on the radio. Me and a Beer is for the working class hero out there who needs a couple of beers to get loosened up.
4: And that's what's happening this week in Nashville. And here's Chris Jansen with Me and a Beer, brought to you by Harpeth 60 Records.
7: Prettiest girl I'd ever seen. Look at her, man, look at me.

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0: This is Gary.
1: Where I come from, if you're named Gary, you just fix things. And the song is about like the passage of time where these Garys are going extinct.
0: But I think the world's gonna need their Garys.
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Y100, that is Ella Langley and Be Her. 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I'm Corey Davis, and here's Blake Shelton.

night out of the blue, drifting off to the evening news. She said, honey, what would you do if you'd have never met me? I just laughed, said, I don't know. 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
5: I'm Becca, and here's what's happening this week in Nashville. Luke Combs recently brought his My Kind of Saturday Night tour to Lambeau Field, home of the Green Bay Packers. And while he was in Wisconsin, he had some time off during the day, and so he went golfing with some of his buddies. And as they were driving back to the venue, he spotted three young boys who were set up with a lemonade stand on the side of the road. So he pulled over and ordered four lemonades, and then he tipped the boys $120. The kids recognized Luke Combs and ended up sharing their story with the local news, and Luke actually shared a picture of him stopping at the lemonade stand in a photo recap of his time in Wisconsin on his Instagram. Jordan Davis just celebrated a number one song with Thomas Rhett for Ain't a Bad Life, and he's on the verge of having another number one with his latest, Turn This Truck Around. And you know, Jordan is good friends with Thomas Rhett and Tyler Hubbard. Between the three guys, they have 12 kids. And when I was talking to Jordan about the possibility of him ever opening a bar in Nashville, like a lot of other artists, the idea came up that maybe they could open a bar together and call it something like Daddy Daycare or the Dad Spot.
6: The Dad Spot? That would actually be a great, that's what we need. I would have to lean on TR for the, like, hey, you front this. I'll just be there. I'll go back to bartending, dude, you know. But that's an amazing idea. Daddy Daycare, that's pretty great. I might have to carry that conversation over into my next therapy meeting with Thomas.
5: Chris Jansen's latest hit song is Me and a Beer. And Chris says if you feel good when you listen to the song, well, then he has done his job.
7: When we wrote Me and a Beer, we wanted to write something directly slap in between good vibes and fix a drink. And that was the whole premise from the get-go. We wanted something fun. We wanted something that made people feel good and this sounded great on the radio. Me and a Beer is for the working class hero out there who needs a couple of beers to get loosened up.
5: And that's what's happening this week in Nashville. And here's Chris Jansen with Me and a Beer, brought to you by Harpeth 6.

Y100 Kit Bohr is coming to the Calumet County Fair on September 6th. 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

0: Hey y'all, it's Luke Combs. I'm ready to kind of step into this next chapter and see what it looks like, man. This record is my way of doing that.
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I bet my wife $5 that I wouldn't buy another fishing rod. 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

0: Ella Langley, Be Her, Y100. Good morning. It's Shotgun and Nat. Happy Wednesday.
1: Happy Wednesday. It's going to cool off a little bit today.
0: It
1: was so hot yesterday.
0: A bit.
1: I'm here for it, though.
0: You are.
1: Mm-hmm.
0: Well,
1: there was a point after we reached 90 where I was like, is this what I wanted? I think we've overcorrected. But,
0: yeah.
1: You know.
0: Well, you're a Virginia girl.
1: Yes.
0: So you're used to it being hot, right?
1: It's true. And very humid.
0: Yeah.
1: For sure.
0: So 80 today, near 80 today. And it was over 90 yesterday.
1: Mm-hmm.
0: So that'll.
1: A bit of a reprieve.
0: It'll be nice. But they are looking for maybe afternoon thunderstorms today and some more storms coming overnight tonight. But tomorrow, going to be nice too. Sunny and 73. Now, see, that's about perfect. Like, they're right around the 75 for me.
1: Mm-hmm.
0: That's a good day. That's a good day.
1: So well, you got your shorts on today.
0: So. Yeah. Well, so I'm not sure why I felt the need on what was the hottest day of the week to cut my grass yesterday. But it was, I don't know. My grass has been growing like crazy. Like crazy.
1: Mm.
0: And so it's like if I don't get it to knock it down when I have to knock it
1: mm-hmm.
0: down, then my mower is bogging down like every couple of feet.
1: How often do you have to mow it?
0: Once a week.
1: Yeah. Do you have your mower back?
0: Yes. So probably should have to do it twice a week. But
1: really?
0: But we're going to hold off on that for as long as we can.
1: Okay.
0: Just saying.
2: Summer's got a problem. Too many country concerts. Not enough money.
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5: With your connection to local agriculture, I'm Joanna Guza. Jordan Gretzlock is the director of grounds at the Wisconsin Timber Rattlers, and he has a horticulture degree from the University of River Falls. He shares what a typical day looks like as the groundskeeper for the Timber Rattlers.
6: Sure. So, yeah, a typical day for us, when the team is in town, we'll usually show up at 9 a.m. and we'll get our mowing out of the way. So I'll mow the outfield and I have my assistant mow the infield. That usually takes us to about 10:30. And then we'll drag the infield skin here and get it watered before lunch. Then after lunch, we get the batting practice equipment out here and get it ready for the team and set up for however they want it. Every team's different. So. That usually takes us until 5 o'clock, and then once 6 o'clock rolls around, we get everything ready for the game, get the field painted and dragged and watered again, and then we kind of just sit back until it's over. So games usually end around 9:30. So they're longer days, but definitely worth it. And
5: I asked Jordan Gretzlock, the director of grounds for the Timber Rattlers, what he does post game as the groundskeeper.
6: Yeah, so post game. We'll repair the mound in the plate, those clay areas. So when the pitcher's digging the clay out next to the rubber, we'll compact the clay back in there. And same thing with the plate and the bullpens. So after the game, I'd say it's probably about an hour of cleanup and getting things back and ready for the next day.
5: I also asked Jordan, what are some items that would be an emergency during a game that he has to take care of? And he said if a player ever starts bleeding, they are required to help remove the blood from the field and get it back to playing condition. You can watch a full video with Jordan on the Wisco Ag News social media channels talking about how he went to school at UW River Falls to get his horticulture degree and then what his day-to-day looks like at the Timber Rattlers. And that's your connection to agriculture. I'm Joanna Guza.
7: 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It is a Y100. 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

0: It's Kane Brown and Woman at Y100. Good morning. We're Shotgun and Nat.
1: Shotgun, you've heard of search and rescue dogs.
0: Sure.
1: You've even heard of search and rescue horses, I imagine.
0: Sure, yeah.
1: Have you ever heard of search and rescue otters?
0: Otters? No.
1: Otters.
0: No.
1: This is going to make you happy because I know how much you love otters.
0: I like baby otters.
1: Mm-hmm. Your TikTok feed. How long do you think you got to get on TikTok for a baby otter to show up in your feed?
0: I'm going to say 8 swipes.
1: Yeah?
0: Should we try it?
1: Yeah, you should test it.
0: All right. 8 swipes. Let's see.
1: This is a little 30-second aside here.
0: Yes. 30-second sidebar. Okay. TikTok. Oh.
1: Oh, babe. Are you serious? That was number one.
0: The number one. Baby otters. It popped up just like that. Look at how cute that is.
1: Oh, my gosh. Okay, well, I'm going to tell you about Splash. Splash is not a baby otter, but he is a pretty cool otter. So he is helping a team in Florida with their search and recovery efforts.
0: Okay.
1: So mm-hmm. he helps find people that have gone missing and, of course, passed away.
0: Sure, sure.
1: But his trainer realized this about 2 years ago. He was on an airplane. He watched some documentary about how otters have this, like, innate sense of smell.
0: Ah.
1: And so he was like, huh, I bet they could be trained to mm-hmm. to help. So he's been working. He had worked with dogs. He had worked with, like, on search and rescue teams, you know, training animals before. And he decided to add Splash the otter into the mix.
0: Interesting.
1: And it's cute. So he, like, smells underwatery by, like, blowing bubbles, and there's, like, a whole thing to it. And then he comes to get his trainers whenever he smells something, you know, important. So,
0: sure.
1: Yeah. I think
0: something
1: that's
0: decomposing
1: cool.
0: in the water.
1: Yeah. So I think that's pretty cool.
0: Yeah,
1: it's
0: cool.
1: Horses. Dogs can't hold their breath underwater.
0: Right.
1: Like otters can. So,
0: yeah.
1: So this is a neat thing that is happening in Florida right now with Splash. He is the first search and recovery otter in the nation, but maybe more to come. Maybe those baby otters you've been watching on TikTok will grow up and have this purpose.
0: Become a search and rescue otters. I love it.
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1: Trevor is coming in to talk about sports really soon. Lots to talk about in the sports world.
0: Lots going on, I assume.

0: So, anything happening in sports these days?
1: Josh Jacobs ring a bell?
2: I wish it involved sports, but unfortunately this one just doesn't, and yet it does, right? And so,
0: of course,
2: there's two sides, not to every story, although there is, but in this story, there's two sides to the actual story. One is the human being side and the charges and all the things with Josh Jacobs being arrested yesterday and having something like five different charges, including one felony, all domestic abuse related.
0: Oh, you hate that.
2: And so all of that is like, let's set that all over here and let that process play out. And we all have questions about timing and, you know, how he turned himself in. I mean, there's just so many things because of the high profile name and then breath. Oh, yeah. Football. And like, he's the starting running back of a team that was supposed to potentially have it all together. So not so much anymore. Eyes will be on the depth chart. The draft is here and gone. Free agency is kind of here and gone.
1: So what do we do?
2: Wait, I guess. I mean, that's the hardest part is this. There's a process that has to play out. The Packers were quick to say, we're aware. We have no further comment because it's legal. The NFL is aware. We have no further comment. And so there's a side to this that just is time related now. As they just sit back and kind of watch it. And innocent until proven guilty is a thing. Therefore, those organizations can't make decisions until certain things come to light. And ultimately, they go, yep, this is where we have to make a decision and move forward. So awful situation all around. As soon as we saw the breaking news yesterday, I immediately was like, oh, cool, sports. Like, let's be in sports because this involves somebody in sports. We'll talk about that all morning on the show and make sure that it's covered the rest of the day WNFL and all the things that we do on the sports side. And the Brewers are on a heater. They've won seven of their last three. They won again last night against the Cardinals. They're 3.5 games in first place. And we love hate watching the Cubs because Craig Counsell and the Cubs, they've lost 10 in a row.
0: So, really?
2: That makes me happy on a Wednesday.
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4: 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Dairy Day at the Museum will be June 27th at the Children's Museum of Green Bay. Heather Hoffensbergs shares the investment the museum has to make to have events like this.
5: I think people don't always realize that experiences like these take an incredible amount of planning and staffing and coordination, materials and partnerships. And we know at the museum what we don't know. So we rely heavily on those resources to help us with that. Also, like, maintain our exhibits. And when this exhibit comes of how the technology is moving forward and how we can really just make, again, the best resources for the families and children in our community. It takes months of planning and it's a really great reminder of the investment that the farmers take back in our children. So it's not just us, it's the farmers saying, yes, we want to invest in our future as well. So I just appreciate all of the commitment that anyone in the agricultural business is taking in this project and these types of events.
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0: Tucker, Wetmore, and Brunette, Y100, good morning. Shotgun and Nat. So, Natalie.
1: Yes.
0: What are your views on pizza?
1: I like it.
0: Yeah?
1: Yeah, I just had some last night.
0: Yeah, you're a fan of pizza? All right, so you had pizza last night. Was there any leftover?
1: No.
0: Oh, okay. All right. So, if there were leftover pizza, would you eat that cold or would you reheat it?
1: Ooh, it depends. It depends.
0: Yeah.
1: What vibe am I going for?
0: Really?
1: Mm-hmm. Mm-hmm.
0: I'm intrigued.
1: So I like pizza in a movie or something.
0: Okay.
1: And so typically that's why I will buy pizza for like a movie night. So if like I'm going to eat leftover pizza at night, maybe there's a show on or something, then I will reheat it. If I'm just eating it at work, leftovers for lunch, it's cold.
0: And it's cold.
1: Mm-hmm.
0: Well,
1: it's all about vibe.
0: Science says that cold pizza tastes better the next morning.
1: Yeah, I believe it. People do cold pizza for breakfast. Mm-hmm.
0: Oh, I have on many occasions. Mm-hmm. Chilled pizza heightens the salty flavors, softens the sweetness. It also lets the flavors meld and improves the crust's texture. The cold dough creates a resistant starch, which may help blood sugar and gut health, too. So it's actually even better for you.
1: Huh. Wait, it's the same food item. Mm-hmm. It's just cold, and it's automatically better for your gut health when it's cold? I don't understand.
0: According to these scientists, yes. May helps with your blood sugar and your gut health. I don't know if I necessarily believe that part.
1: Just because it's cold.
0: The temperature apparently makes all the difference.
1: Huh.
0: I mean, I was picking up in there the, you know, heightened salty flavors, softened sweetness, tastes better. But yeah.
1: Pizza good for your gut health. That feels like an oxymoron.
0: Right.
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0: Mostly sunny today with a chance of afternoon thunderstorms and a high of about 80 degrees. Evening storms possible tonight, otherwise mostly clear with a low of 50. And then tomorrow, sunny and 73.
1: It is 57 degrees in Green Bay right now, 63 in Appleton, 64 in Oshkosh.
0: Here's John Party, and this is Boots Off at Y100.

0: Van and Shay, Say So, Y100. Good morning. It's Shotgun and Nat.
1: Oh, I love that song.
0: That is just one of those that it's like, I hope that the people who need to hear that song are hearing it.
1: I know. And sometimes I need to hear it, you know?
0: Right. Of course, it's Dan and Shay, so that means you need to hear it all the time.
1: Oh, right? Of course. And all their other songs.
0: Exactly.
1: Obviously.
0: Exactly. All right. We got one of these teed up for you.
2: Social Dilemma.
0: Social dilemma this morning that we are looking for your feedback on. We'd love to have you join the conversation. This came in through our link on WNCY.com.
1: If you go to the Shotgun and Nat Morning Show page, there's a Contact Us form. Just fill that out. You have the opportunity to remain anonymous if you want to, but we would love to help you out with your social dilemma.
0: This one was anonymous this morning. My hubby and I are fighting about whether or not we should charge our twins rent. They just graduated from high school. Mom here is like, I think they deserve a break and we should pay their bills for a while. Dad says, that's not how life works. We should charge them rent and immediately teach them responsibility. What would you do if you were us?
1: They just graduated from high school?
0: Yep.
1: Rent?
0: Yep.
1: I mean, I know my answer.
0: I know my answer, too. And somehow I don't feel they're the same. 920-465-1003. Let's find out what your answer is this morning.

0: Social Dilemma.
1: It's a shotgun and that social dilemma here at Y100. Mom and dad are arguing because the twins just graduated college, or just graduated high school, rather. Dad says we need to start charging them rent. Mom says no. What do you say? That's what we want to know this morning.
2: If they're going to charge them rent, what they should do to set them up for when they decide to leave the house is hang on to that money and give it to them when they move out. Because then they have a better chance of getting a nicer place or being able to get their dishes and furniture and everything else.
1: That's a good idea.
3: I like this idea.
1: What is your name?
2: Stephanie.
1: Stephanie, thanks for calling. Good morning, Y100. Who's this?
4: This is Heidi.
3: Hey, Heidi, what do you think about this? Should they be charging the twins rent?
4: Yes and no. If they are pursuing college, then no. If they are staying at home and working full-time, then yes.
1: All right.
3: Interesting.
1: What if they're staying at home and playing video games and eating Doritos on your couch?
4: Definitely charge them rent.
3: What is the distinction in your mind?
4: I mean, if they are pursuing their further education, then they deserve a break because they have tuition to pay for.
1: All right. We appreciate you chiming in this morning. Have a great day.
4: You too. Thank you.
1: Good morning, Y100.
5: Absolutely not. This is Patty.
3: Okay.
5: Grandma Patty. You know why? They just got out of school. Give them, my kids, I should say this, but they did live at home till they were 27. Because, and no room and board, as long as I seen what they were doing with their money a little bit. Because kids need a break, especially nowadays.
3: I'm with Grandma Patty.
5: They really do. And that's my feeling.
1: All
5: you know,
1: right.
5: You can't throw them out to the...
3: Can't throw them to the wolves.
5: Yeah. Or the devil. Hey.
1: All right. Hey, Patty, thanks for calling.
5: Love you.
1: Right. 920-465-1003 is our phone number.
3: I am with Grandma Patty. Look, I told Leo he can live in my basement forever. He may never leave me, and I'm okay with that.
1: Yeah, Leo's 7.
3: Yeah.
1: Leo's 7. Wait 10 more years. I'm just saying. And he's a great kid, and they're all great kids, but it's like, you know what? You've been footing the bill for 18 years, and, you know, that's like, all right, it's time to start learning what being an adult is all about.
3: But right
1: Get
3: after
1: out.
3: High school?
1: Like
3: Get they out. They just graduated. It's May. And it's like, oh, let's make them pay rent?
1: Mm-hmm.
3: You would do this.
1: I would 100% do this.
3: Have you done this?
1: My girls, this is no surprise to anybody. My girls both left right away after high school. One left to go to Ireland right away, and one left to go to Denver right away. I mean, they were, my
3: wow.
1: girls, they did work
3: it's
1: over.
3: Because I knew you'd charge them rent if they stayed.
1: They did work over the summer to make money, and we did not, charge them rent over that summer. But they were leaving in the fall, so.
3: Wow.
1: I mean, it's funny because even now, you know, Jillian's doing well. Kylie's married and lives over in Scotland. But Jillian is, she's doing well in Milwaukee. But, you know, she's got tough months. And there, every once in a while, she'll be like, well, I know I can always just move home. And I'm like. But 100%, if she had to move back home, I would charge her rent. Absolutely.
3: Really? So here's, you said it was dad who wanted to charge rent,
1: yes.
3: right? And mom said no.
1: Yeah.
3: I love what Bill and Kakana said, kick the dad out.
0: Y100 presents Freedom Country Fest. I fell in love with a cowgirl. Friday night, June 12th with Parmalee. I love you just the way I made you, girl. He don't make mistakes. Baby, you're the only girl in my with special guest Daryl Worley. Awful beautiful. Tickets are on sale now through TicketStar. If it's live country music this summer, Y100 will see you there.
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0: Bailey Zimmerman, Chevy Silverado at Y100.
1: Social dilemma.
0: Shotgun and Nat, social dilemma. To sum it up for you guys, mom and dad are fighting. Twins just graduated high school. Dad wants to charge rent. Mom says no. And you guys, for the most part, are...
2: You're like, well...
0: Nobody says no to the rent.
2: Nobody says no, but nobody's like a hard yes either.
0: Right.
2: We're all kind of like in this gray area. Well, I say, oh, no, I'm very much like, no. But here's the thing, Shotgun.
0: Yeah.
2: Your little daddy's girl, Jillian.
0: Yes.
2: She
0: money.
2: Wants to move back home. She bats those eyes at you. Says, Daddy, I need to move back into my old bedroom.
0: Oh, my gosh. Daddy would be moving out.
2: Daddy.
0: Daddy
2: I
0: would
2: just
0: be...
2: need a little bit of time at home. You're telling me that you would tell daddy's girl Jillian that she has to pay you rent.
0: I would indeed.
2: What does Amy say about this? Like, how would she respond?
0: Well, I wonder if it's a mom and dad kind of a thing, because my wife would 100% be on the same side as you.
2: Yeah,
0: she would be
2: come
0: like,
2: home, honey.
0: I need all of my children in my house so that I can see them every day and I can cook their food and do their laundry.
2: Well, I don't know about
0: and
2: that.
0: Pay for all of their stuff.
2: I don't know about that. They can do their own laundry. But yes, having them close, that's what life is about.
0: Yeah. Whereas I'm like, at some point in my life, before I die, I would like to stop paying for my children. it's a small goal. It's but it's people talk about retirement. I'm like, I can never retire. My children sap too much money. Yeah, exactly. So I don't know. It's funny. A lot of you guys do have like basically the same thought on the rent, and Jeff kind of summed that up.
3: So if you're going to charge rent, that's one way to do it. Is I think you just save the money as the parent for them, and then don't tell them that you're doing that, so they learn the value of the dollar, and then...
2: You didn't even know. That's pretty cool.
3: Yep.
0: I think that's a key part of it, is you have to make sure that they don't know. That they don't know that you're just hanging on to the money. They got to feel like they're paying rent. Like they're, you know, managing their responsibilities, right?
3: Exactly. So then when the time comes, oh, look at that. You got an extra $1,000 in your bank account. Now what?
0: Nice.
3: Concert tickets.
0: Right?
2: That's the responsible thing to spend it on.
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0: 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Been there. Shotgun and Nat here at Y100.
1: What do Bad Bunny, Tom Hanks, and Tim Allen all have in common? That is coming up in your Hollywood Hoedown right after Corey Kent and Coe Wetzel.

0: Hollywood hoedown.
1: Bad Bunny is joining Tom Hanks, Tim Allen, and other iconic voice actors in the Toy Story universe. Toy Story 5 comes out on June 19th. Are you excited for this, Shotgun?
2: I haven't really heard much about it. I have liked all of the other ones so far.
1: Yeah?
2: Oh, Toy Story 4 was like, take your beating heart out of your chest and
1: know,
2: show it
1: just,
2: to you.
1: They just make you cry now, especially as an adult.
2: Right.
1: Bad Bunny is going to be the voice behind a toy who looks like a slice of pizza wearing sunglasses.
2: Okay.
1: In fact, his name is actually Pizza with Sunglasses.
2: I like it.
1: He's described as effortlessly cool and mysterious, and he's a member of a small but mighty community of forgotten toys that live in an abandoned backyard shed.
2: Nice.
1: So that's coming out June 19th.
2: All right.
1: Julie Andrews isn't making many appearances these days at 90 years old, but when she does, she makes it count. The actress showed her face via video at the 7th Annual World Parkinson's Congress Conference, and she noted in her video how devastating the disease can be. She said, "May we all become a beacon of light to stop it in its track. Count me in as a red thread." It's so funny, like all the comments on this, it's like she hasn't made any public appearances in 3 years, and everyone's like, that's because she needs to be wrapped in bubble wrap and left at home so that nothing can touch her.
2: She is 90 and she is a cultural icon.
1: We want her to live forever.
2: Yes.
1: Okay, is that too much to ask? Bachelor Nation's Joey Grazadé and Kelsey Anderson are engaged again. So 2 years after getting engaged on TV, Joey once again got down on one knee and asked Kelsey to marry him, this time without any brand deals or TV cameras in the mix.
2: All right.
1: The purpose was apparently to reaffirm their love for each other. Sweet, I guess.
2: Okay.
1: But the response from fans has been like, isn't that what a wedding is for? Like, why don't you just get married already?
2: Gotcha. All right.
1: They already have a wedding date set for next year. Also, they're saying no brand deals for the wedding, but they have hired several influencers to post about it that the bride doesn't have to be on TikTok all day. She'll have other people posting on
2: TikTok
1: for her.
2: Very nice.
1: But hey, this whole second proposal thing to me is a little odd, but it is very trendy. I've actually had friends do it, and even a proposal after they're married, not for a vow renewal. Just a proposal.
2: Just a proposal?
1: It's like, please tell me that you'll still be with me forever.
2: Seems a little lame to me.
1: But it's trendy. I kind of agree with you. Like, I don't know the point.
2: Yeah.
1: I have seen the couples where it's like the guy proposes to the girl, you know, traditionally, and then she proposes to him like a year later or whatever. Like, I've that a lot. But this is just like, it's the
2: So what were you doing in that year in between?
1: Thing.
2: Did you have a little side piece going on and now you've decided you're going to commit? How does that work?
1: Okay.
2: What's happening?
1: Okay. We're going there. We're going there. I don't know. Well,
2: I needed a little bit of time before I committed back.
1: All right. You remember that leaked audio from the Summer House reunion that we talked about a few weeks ago? Bravo got really upset.
2: Yeah.
1: Somebody got fired. Well, we finally got the televised reunion that was from, and it is juicy. So Sierra Miller's former BFF, Amanda Batula, is now with Sierra's ex, West Wilson. This show, if you're not familiar, it's a reality show about these friends who vacation in the Hamptons together. So
2: a bunch of
1: rich people, okay?
2: Mm-hmm.
1: But you get this love triangle, right? So Sierra, best friends with Amanda. Amanda now with West, who is Sierra's ex.
2: Okay.
1: Sierra last night showed a text from Amanda on March 5th when there were dating rumors of Amanda and West circulating. And Amanda said that they were just friends. She couldn't believe she even had to address this. She texted this to Sierra, and Sierra responded, "Okay, so for clarity, you and West haven't hooked up, you haven't made out, you haven't even held hands under the table." And then she goes on to list some other things, and Amanda's like, "Correct." That was not correct, however. That was not correct. So that all came out in part one of the reunion on Bravo last night. Parts 2 and 3 air the next 2 Tuesdays.
2: All right.
1: It's gonna be juicy.
2: How exciting. All right. Here we go. Bad Bunny joins the cast of Toy Story 5. Sierra's private text, they busted Amanda live. Julie Andrews makes her first appearance in years. And Joe and Kelsey are engaged again. Crying happy tears. Crying happy tears.
1: Keyword again. Still, I don't know.
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1: Y100, good morning. It's Shotgun and Nat, and a beautiful sunny start to your Wednesday.
2: I am super excited about that. Going to be a little cooler than yesterday.
1: But sunny and 75 would be perfect.
2: Oh, yes.
1: Here's Joe Nichols, Y100.

0: sunny, 75. Well, actually going to be chance for afternoon showers and 80 today, but pretty close, pretty close.
1: Chuck, and I forgot to ask you, your Cavaliers played over the weekend. How do you feel? Did you watch the game?
0: Oh, them losing? Well, I'm not a Cavaliers fan.
1: You're not? You were wearing a Cavaliers shirt on Friday. So I thought of you as soon as I saw they were playing.
0: Well, thank you for noticing that I was wearing that. But yes, I do have a Cleveland Cavaliers, like a hooded, it's almost like a hooded long sleeve t-shirt.
1: Yeah, it was a very nice shirt.
0: Yeah.
1: Where'd you get it then
0: fan? I didn't even know that it said Cleveland Cavaliers on it for probably 2 years.
1: Are you serious?
0: Because it says Cleveland down one arm and Cavaliers down the other. And I just had, you know, the sleeves pushed up or whatever. I never.
1: Oh, that's funny. Did you get it at like a thrift store or something?
0: I did.
1: Yeah?
0: I did. I was in, and here's the funny thing. I was in downtown Milwaukee. I went down to go see Jillian. This was a couple summers ago. And it was raining and cold. And I'm down there wearing a t-shirt and shorts and I was freezing.
1: Oh.
0: So I went into this, they have some version of a Goodwill down there. It's called like Retique or something.
1: Okay.
0: And so I'm like, oh, I'm just going to pop in here and just buy a shirt.
1: Yeah.
0: So I have something to wear. And I found this little, it's red, you know, it's like I said, it's a long sleeve t-shirt, hooded. I'm like, perfect.
1: Oh, that's so funny.
0: Yeah.
1: I definitely clocked that it said Cavaliers.
0: Yeah.
1: At my grandpa's house over the weekend. The Cavaliers were playing. I was like, I've been meaning to ask Shotgun if he watched the game.
0: Yeah, I did not. Because I don't follow the Cavaliers.
1: That's too.
0: How was I able to buy something that was not Milwaukee Bucks in Milwaukee?
1: Right? Well, that's why I asked thrift store. That was my first guess. So that's actually a funny thing that you bought it because you were cold. So I was in the Detroit airport freezing my little tushy off.
0: All right.
1: And I walked into the first gift shop and I bought the first sweatshirt I found. And it says Detroit in big, bold letters. I do not care. And I still wear that thing because it's a very comfortable sweatshirt. And I get looks and questions all the time. Oh, you're from Detroit. Nope.
0: Nope.
1: Have no loyalties, no history, nothing with Detroit. But I love the sweatshirt.
0: But you love the sweatshirt.
1: How many of us?
0: Be careful wearing that around here.
1: Really?
0: Lions?
1: Is there a rivalry? Oh, yeah. See, I don't even know sports. I don't even know sports. I couldn't even remember that the Cavaliers lost. I just remember I meant to ask you about it. But I wonder how common that is for people to have sports teams they don't care about or locations they don't care about on their clothes just because they were cold or because they were on vacation and like got their clothes dirty and didn't have anything else.
0: Well, I mean, you know, sports fans consider that to be like, you know, morally reprehensible if you're wearing a different, you know, a different team's logo. But hey, hyperthermia knows no rivalries.
1: Right. Right.
0: So, if you guys, I'm sure that you and I cannot be the only people that have ended up buying something that you're like, why do I own this? Well, because it was something I had to have in the moment. If you guys want to join the conversation, 465-1003.
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7: Wisconsin weather. What Today, mostly sunny. Chance of afternoon showers and storms. High near 78. Tonight, evening storms are possible. Otherwise, mostly clear. Low 50. Tomorrow, sunny. High 73. From Fox 11, your station for severe weather coverage. This is Director of Meteorology Pete Petoniak on Y100.
8: It is 57 degrees in Green Bay, 64 in Appleton, 63 in Oshkosh.
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1: Hi there. Is this Ashley?
2: It is.
3: How are things in the fine city of Black Creek this morning?
2: Well, they're great.
1: Are they even better now that you won $200 towards your country concert fund?
2: Oh my gosh, they're amazing.
3: So what concert do you think you want to spend that money on?
2: Oh, I don't know. There's so many options.
1: I know, right?
2: Maybe Crossroads.
3: That's a good option. Good option for you. Well, congratulations. You just picked up $200 courtesy of North Star Dental and Y100.
2: Thank you so much.

0: It's Ronnie Green and Change My Mind. Y100, good morning. It's Shotgun and Nat.
1: You know, now that we're talking about this whole having clothing items for places you're not from or teams you don't care about, I think I probably have like 5 sweatshirts for teams that I couldn't even tell you what sport, to be honest. Don't even know. Don't even know.
0: All of the sports sweatshirts that you have, right?
1: I know. Yeah, right? That would be all of them. I mean, I do know the Badgers, okay? And I have 1 Packers sweatshirt. But I know somebody who worked for a brand that would make items for, like, gift shops at these stadiums
0: or wherever you go to see
1: a sports ball game. And they would get to keep a lot of the inventory that either didn't sell or had some sort of, like, minuscule error that meant they couldn't sell it.
0: Gotcha.
1: So sometimes it was just like slightly off-centered, but you would never know.
0: Right.
1: So they would give me stuff that was in my size. And it's good quality. Like,
0: sure.
1: I like it, so
0: yeah.
1: I will wear it. But I couldn't even tell you what sport is the Iowa one I have right now. The Hawkeyes? What sport is that? I don't know.
0: It's
1: Iowa Hawkeyes?
0: It's all of them.
1: Is that a college?
0: It is, yes.
1: Oh, okay.
0: Yeah, yeah.
1: There we go.
0: Yes, but so that would be, I mean, I would assume football, basketball, all of the things, right?
1: Okay,
0: all
1: it's
0: of
1: a college. See, there we go. I didn't even know professional college, whatever.
0: It is college,
1: but it
0: yes.
1: is a comfortable sweatshirt.
0: And this happened to you too?
2: Well, I have a Steelers sweatshirt that I was given.
1: And you're not a Steelers fan?
2: I am not a Steelers fan.
1: Because you're a Packers fan.
2: We got in a downpour, and the first bar we went to had a sweatshirt sitting in there lost and found. And I got given that so I could warm up.
1: I love that.
0: And it's not surprising that some Steelers fan was like, you know what, I'm just going to leave it here. Jennifer, thanks for calling it in. Have a great day.
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0: Jason Aldean, Don't Tell On Me. Y100, good morning. It's Shotgun and Nat. Going to be a beautiful day today. Sunny, maybe a chance for afternoon thunderstorms, but high right around 80. I'll take it.
1: Nice. So you know how cats get a bad rap for being all about themselves?
0: Yes.
1: They don't care about you. They only care about them. Is that true for your cats, Shotgun?
0: For one of them, for sure.
1: Okay. Well, my girl Friendly is a little gray cat, and she is a lap cat who needs human attention. She doesn't just want it. She craves it. She's living with a foster family right now. They actually have some cat-savvy pups.
0: Oh, okay.
1: So she's doing really well with the humans and the dogs in her life. She's not been around kiddos, but all indicators point to her being good with kids. And she is our fur ball of the week here on Y100.
0: Oh, she's a pretty girl. She's got that smoky kind of charcoal gray coat. Mm-hmm. And She loves being in the lap. She loves being around people. I mean, that's the kind of cat you want.
1: Is that the kind of cat you want?
0: That's the kind of cat you want. Yeah, I mean, like I said, my boy Angus is like that. You walk into the house and he just walks over and flops over on his back. Once you describe, like, immediately wants attention.
1: I always think of cats as just like going the opposite direction. I don't know much about
0: maybe
1: cats.
0: Maybe it's you.
1: Maybe it is. Well, I have been told many times the cats can tell you don't like them. And it's true. I wouldn't say I don't. Yes, I would. I would say I'm just not a cat person. That's how I word it.
0: And that's all right.
1: But Friendly is super cute. I like to look at them.
0: All right.
1: She is up for adoption at the Happily Ever After Animal Sanctuary. And if you go and adopt her, we're going to put a picture on the Y100 Facebook page so you can get a look at her cute little face. And if you go to their website and you are the one who adopts her, let us know so we can set you up with a gift card to Fleet Farm for all your pet needs.
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0: All right. 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
1: It is a very happy birthday indeed for Cindy Huebner in New London, Renee Martinez in Appleton, Chloe Grimes in Appleton, Grace Senkbeal in Oshkosh, Clara Duquesne in Oshkosh, Ashlyn Krause in 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Kostopoulos from Hortonville today. Also, happy third birthday to Riker Philip Miller, and happy fifth to Charlie Sue from Pulaski. Happy wedding anniversary to Lori and Tom Collar.
0: All right. If it's your day, we hope it's a great day. We're going to give somebody a shot at winning $1,000. We gave away $1,000 yesterday.
1: I'm excited.
0: All right. You're going to have to wait 9 minutes to find out if it happens today. Here's Ella Langley at Y100.

John Morgan, just a kid myself. It's Shotgun and Nat here at Y100. One song, 1 second, $1,000. We're going to do it next. If you have not signed up to play and win that $1,000 cash, you need to text the word cash to 31003.

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3: Hello?
2: Hello. Is this Mariah?
3: This is.
2: Mariah, don't be alarmed. It's Shotgun and Nat calling from Y100.
3: Okay, I'm not alarmed.
4: She was expecting us. Are you expecting to win $1,000 today, Mariah?
3: I'm really hoping so.
2: All right. Okay. Gave away $1,000 yesterday, so it is winnable.
3: I'm hoping.
4: I'm going to put out the good vibes for you, too.
3: Okay, thanks.
2: All right, we're going to play a 1 second clip for you. You get to hear it twice, then you have 10 seconds to give us the artist, the exact title. You get it right, you win the money. Are you ready?
3: Yes.
2: All right, listen carefully. Here it comes. Here it is again. 10 seconds. Go.
3: Yours If You Want It by Rascal Flatts.
4: Yes, ma'am!
2: That is $2,000 in 2 days.
4: Woo!
3: Nice.
2: Wow.
4: I was with Mariah. I knew that in less than a second.
2: Congratulations.
3: Thank you.
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0: Y100's one song, 1 second, $1,000.
1: I'm talking about big money. Real big money.
2: All right, I'm going to be honest today. I thought it was hard.
4: No.
2: I thought it was really hard today. I mean, it's a Rascal Flatts song. Here was the clip.
4: Yeah. I'm a Rascal Flatts girl.
2: Natalie knew it instantly.
4: I did.
2: Mariah knew it instantly and got her $1,000.
4: Mm-hmm.
2: I feel like Rascal Flatts has got some great songs. This is not one of the
4: one of their major hits.
2: See, yeah. I would disagree.
4: You think it is a major hit?
2: I don't think it's one of their biggest
4: hits. That's what I'm telling you. Yeah, it's not one of their major hits. But
2: I mean,
4: for
2: it's
4: those
2: a great
4: of
2: song.
4: Us who listen to every song on the album.
2: Yes. So, hey, it worked well for Mariah today. It could work well for you tomorrow. Text CASH into 31003 to play and win. Here's yours if you want it.

0: Tyler Hubbard, 5'9". And Nat, you were not working for, were not working with us when that song first came out.
1: Mm-mm.
0: But the funniest thing about that song is it's 5'9", you know, and it's like, so he records this song, right? He brings it home
1: and he
0: plays it for his wife. He's he's like, what do you think? She's like, well, you know, it's fine, except I'm 5'10".
1: Hey, at least it wasn't super far off, like 5'2 or something.
0: Oh, right. I'm 5'10".
1: Kind of about her.
0: Yeah. So, yeah. Yeah, one of those times when you wish you could just take that and just put it right back in your mouth.
1: Mm-hmm.
0: And just forget that you asked about it in the first place.
1: Mm-hmm.
0: But hey, Ashley Cook is going to be making an appearance at the Rave, and we would like you guys to be there. All right.
1: That's in Milwaukee, October 3rd, and we are having a chance for you to win tickets to see her show. We've got a little game for you. You ready, Shaka?
0: Yeah, so, I mean, her name is Ashley Cook.
1: Uh-huh.
0: And so we put together this little game, and basically we're like, cooks, chef, and I immediately think Food Network, because I am obsessed.
1: Yeah, that's how your brain works, you know?
0: Yes, cooks, I am
1: chef,
0: obsessed.
1: Food Network.
0: And so we have a list of shows that are on the Food Network. You just have to tell us who the host is.
1: Mm-hmm. Shall I give? It's best 3 out of 5.
0: Best 3 out of 5. So why don't you give them?
1: Well, you got to get 3 out of 5. Yeah.
0: Got to get 3 out of 5.
1: Give them the first one?
0: Go ahead and give them the first one.
1: Okay. The show is Good Eats.
0: Good Eats.
1: Name that chef. You got to call 920-465-1003 to win.
0: If you know your Food Network chefs, it should be easy peasy. 920-465-1003.
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0: Wisconsin weather. Mostly sunny. Chance for an afternoon thunderstorm and a high of about 80 today. Evening storms possible. Mostly clear overnight with a low of 50. And tomorrow, sunny and 73.
1: It is 61 right now, though, in Green Bay. 64 in both Appleton and Oshkosh. And we are playing Name That Chef. We're telling you the name of the Food Network show for a chance to go see Ashley Cook tickets. See what we did there. 920-465-1003.
0: Here's Jordan Davis at Y100.

0: Zach Top, South of Sanity, Y100. Good morning. It's Shotgun and Nat trying to give away some concert tickets this morning.
1: Ashley Cook coming to Milwaukee October 3rd. She's going to be playing at that really cool venue, The Rave.
0: Mm-hmm. And we would like you to go as well. We've come up with a list of cooking shows on the Food Network.
1: Because Ashley Cook.
0: Ashley Cook.
1: Uh-huh.
0: Like what we did there? All right. Not a lot of wattage in here coming up with games this morning. I'm going to be honest with you. All right. So all you got to do is get 3 out of 5 right, and you could be a winner. 4651003.
1: All right, Mike. You think you know your Food Network chefs?
2: Yeah, that's all I watch.
1: Okay.
0: All right, buddy. You only got to get 3 out of 5, but I feel confident for you.
2: All right.
1: All right. Number one is Good Eats. Name that chef.
2: It's the mad scientist, Elton Brown.
0: That's right. That's right.
1: You got it.
0: All right.
1: All right. Diners, drive-ins, and dives.
2: Guy Fieri.
0: That's right. Guy Fieri. One more and you win.
1: Pioneer Woman.
2: Oh, Pioneer Woman. That's, come on. Don't go blank on me now.
0: Well, we'll pass on that one for now, all right? Let's try the next one. You only got to get one more right.
1: Yep. You got this. Right. You got this.
0: You got it.
1: Barefoot Contessa.
2: Barefoot Contessa. That's, Tina Gardner, isn't it?
1: Yes! All right. There you go.
0: The Pioneer Woman was Ree Drummond.
2: Yeah, Ree. Sure.
0: Congratulations, my man. We're going to set you up with a pair of tickets to go see Ashley Cook in Milwaukee, okay?
2: Awesome. Thank you.

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1: Social Dilemma.
0: All right, just joining us. We had a social dilemma a little bit earlier in the show, but we wanted to let you guys in on it and get you to chime in if you want. So we have this great link on our website where you can go and you can send us a social dilemma if you like.
2: Yes, just go to the Shotgun and Nat page when you go to WNCY.com. Right up there, you'll see Social Dilemma. You can fill out a contact form with your social dilemma. It can be relationship. It can be parenting. It can be honestly anything. And you have the option to remain anonymous if you don't want us to say your name on the air.
0: All right. So the one we got in here was actually anonymous. My hubby and I are going through an ongoing dispute about whether or not we should charge our twins rent. They just graduated from high school. I think they deserve a break and we should pay their bills for a while. He says that's not how life works. We should charge them rent and immediately teach them responsibility. What would you do if you were us?
2: 920-465-1003 is our phone number. If you want to chime in, you can also text 31003. I have my opinion for sure.
0: What is your opinion? I would like to hear it.
2: My opinion is that these kids just graduated high school and it's going to be like, oh, now you live here. Nothing else has changed except you'd made this really big accomplishment and we're going to make you pay rent.
0: Yep. Yep. I am 100% behind the rent.
2: Really?
0: I am.
2: I told my kid he can live with me forever. I'll just have a special room in the basement for him. He can live with me. I'll always be close.
0: It's because he's 7. Wait 10 more years.
2: Will I be sick of him by then?
0: I'm just saying, I would help my girls. They would always have a place to live if they needed to come back home. But I would 100% charge them rent.
2: And you think that needs to start immediately after high school graduation?
0: Absolutely.
2: Oh, my goodness. All right. Let us know what you think. Phone's already ringing at 920-465-1003 or text 31003.
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0: Justin Moore, Time's Ticking, Y100, good morning. It's Shotgun and Nat, and we disagree on whether or not this family should charge their kids rent now that they're out of high school. Dad says yes, Mom says no, Nat says no.
1: I say no. Okay, like how would you and Amy do that? How would you handle that if Daddy's girl Jillian decided she wanted to move back home?
0: Well, I don't know if you realize who wears the pants in the Shotgun Shannon household. But it's Mrs. Gunn. And,
1: well, exactly. So, yeah, that's why I asked you this question. So I was just going to let you get there.
0: Yeah, thank you. Yeah, she would. My wife would 100% take either of our children back and pay all of their bills. And
1: because they're close, because they're staying. If you don't let them stay, then they will go. I hear myself. Yes, I do hear myself.
0: Barf.
1: But my kids are little. And imagine them leaving is so hard.
0: They are very cute. There's a reason why children grow the way they do. They're super, super cute when they come out. They stay cute for a little while. Then they get really, really not cute and very argumentative and grumpy and sullen. And you're like, you know what? That's when it's time to leave the nest. Leave the nest and fly, little birds. But if they come back to the nest afterwards, I feel like there needs to be rent.
1: All right.
0: Good morning, Y100.
1: Chris, what do you think?
2: Well, I did not charge our daughters rent after high school because they both went to college. But if they got out of college and wanted to live at home, yeah, they'd be paying rent. But up until they get through college, our belief was we should help our kids. I just don't want them saddled with a bunch of debt, trying to get through college and stuff. Hard enough already out there.
0: That's a good take, my man. I appreciate you calling it in. Y100, good morning.
3: Good morning. So I was calling about the rent. Is that what you were talking about, right? So I was in the finance field. I was in the finance field my entire career. And there are so many people that do not know how to handle money. I think it's a very great learning tool to start charging them rent. And then if they, do chores and contribute around there, when they move out, you can always gift them that money back. But you're teaching them how to save. You're teaching them how to save. And it's so important. There's so many people that don't learn that from their family. Yeah. And they don't learn it in school. And they end up in a lot of debt. And financial security is power. It really is.
0: I love that you said that.
1: You've almost convinced me. However, I look at my adorable 7-year-old and I'm like, why would I ever make you pay to live here?
3: Because you are teaching him to be on his own and to be financially secure for his life. And that's your job as a parent. It really is. So I hope you do someday.
1: She hopes I do someday.
0: Yeah.
1: All right. Here's the thing. I had one friend agree with me, Shotgun.
0: So what are you trying to say?
1: Agreeing with you.
0: Oh,
1: they
0: got to
1: charge them rent. This is not a thing I have ever heard of, honestly, before. I had friends who lived at home well into their 20s, mm-hmm. and not a single one of them paid rent.
0: Really?
1: So I've never heard of this concept.
0: It is interesting that, like, though, of the people that say, yeah, rent, like 99.9% of them say, yeah, but then, when it comes time, then give them that money back.
1: I think that's a good compromise.
0: The 0.1% is this guy.
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0: Is it wrong that I just want to stop the pain for her? Anything I need to do. It's a shotgun and net here at
1: Y100. He's not lying. He's not lying either.
0: not at all. Goodness. What do you got coming up for us?
1: We've got the Hollywood Hoedown coming up is what. And I'm going to tell you what Bad Bunny, Tom Hanks, and Tim Allen all have in common. Plus some reality TV juicy gossip.
0: Here's Damn Straight. Scotty McCreary, Y100.

0: Bad Bunny is joining Tom Hanks, Tim Allen, and other iconic voice actors in the Toy Story universe. Toy Story 5 comes out on June 19th, and Bad Bunny is the voice behind a toy who looks like a slice of pizza wearing sunglasses. The name is actually Pizza with Sunglasses.
1: Love it. Love it.
0: Described as effortlessly cool and mysterious, and a member of a small but mighty community of forgotten toys that live in an abandoned backyard shed.
1: Okay.
0: All right. That's what we have to look forward to in Toy Story 5. Are you a Toy Story person, Chuck?
1: I am. I haven't even seen a trailer for this one or anything yet. So you said it comes out this summer?
0: June 19th.
1: Oh, just a couple weeks away. Yeah, I got to go try to find a trailer online for that.
0: Mm-hmm. I've grown up with Andy, so.
1: Yes, you have.
0: Julie Andrews isn't making many appearances these days at 90 years old, but when she does, she makes them count. The actress showed her face via video at the 7th Annual World Parkinson's Congress Conference, just noting how devastating the disease can be, and she said, "May we all become a beacon of light to stop it in its track."
1: Love that.
0: Count me in as a red thread. Here's the thing. People are like, oh, she's not doing any appearances. And other people are like, well, she's 90.
1: She's 90.
0: That woman needs to be in bubble wrap in her house. We can't let anything happen to her.
1: Yeah, she's definitely a cultural icon.
0: Yes. 2026 has not been good to us so far. Let us keep Julie Andrews.
1: Yes.
0: Bachelor Nation's Joey Grazadeh and Kelsey Anderson are engaged. Again. 2 years after they got engaged on TV, Joey once again got down on one knee and asked Kelsey to marry him. This time, though, without any brand deals or TV cameras in the mix. The purpose was apparently to reaffirm their love for each other. Now, here's the thing. Sweet, right? Like on the surface?
1: Yeah.
0: But they already have a wedding planned for next year.
1: Okay.
0: And the response from fans is like, isn't that what a wedding is for?
1: Right,
0: why don't you just get married already? It's been 2 years. Why are we proposing again, if not just for all the likes and the follows, you know? Interestingly, though.
1: Seems a little stunty.
0: Yes, that's kind of how I'm feeling. They do want their wedding to also be without brand deals. She's talked about this like on podcasts. She's made it very public. But they will be hiring influencers to post about it. Kelsey's not going to be on TikTok while she walks down the aisle, but other people will.
1: Everything about this is so ridiculous.
0: It's a little like, and then it's like, we wanted this to be just us, but then they're of course talking about it to everybody.
1: Right.
0: So, but this whole second proposal thing is actually very trendy. We've seen it throughout the Bachelor universe before, and I get it. It's like, okay, we chose each other on TV, but let's choose each other for real. I've had friends do it.
1: Really?
0: A proposal after they're already married. And it's not for a vow renewal. It's just a proposal. It's like, just checking in. You still want to marry me? Bad news. We're already married. You can't say no.
1: Right. That's hilarious.
0: All right. Well, in other reality TV news, you remember that leaked audio from the Summer House reunion that we talked about a few weeks ago? Bravo was very upset and production assistant got fired. Well, we finally got the televised reunion that was from, and it is juicy. So if you're not familiar, Summer House is a reality show about these friends who vacation together in the Hamptons. They're all very wealthy.
1: Ah, gotcha.
0: People.
1: All right.
0: Yep. So Sierra Miller, one of the stars, her former BFF, Amanda Batula, is now with Sierra's ex, Wes Wilson. You got the love triangle?
1: Got it.
0: Sierra, Amanda, BFFs. Sierra was dating Wes, Wes now with Amanda. Sierra last night showed a text from Amanda on March 5th when dating rumors about her and Wes started circulating. And Amanda was like, no, we're just friends. I can't believe I even have to address this.
1: Mm.
0: And so Sierra, smart girl, by the way, she's like, okay, so for clarity, you and Wes haven't hooked up, made out, held hands under the table, like listing very specific things. And Amanda said, correct.
1: Correct.
0: But that, ladies and gentlemen, was not correct.
1: Was not correct.
0: Nope, not correct.
1: It was the opposite of correct.
0: That all came out in part one of the reunion on Bravo last night. Parts two and three air the next two Tuesdays.
1: All right. Going to be hot TV that you're not going to want to miss. All right, here we go.

0: Julie Andrews makes her first appearance in years. And just how many yeses do you think Joe needs to hear? Do you think Joe needs to hear?
1: One, but in private, you know.
0: Gotcha.
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0: So, anything happening in sports these days?
1: Josh Jacobs ring a bell?
2: I wish it involved sports, but unfortunately this one just doesn't, and yet it does, right? And so,
0: of course,
2: there's two sides, not to every story, although there is, but in this story, there's two sides to the actual story. One is the human being side and the charges and all the things with Josh Jacobs being arrested yesterday and having something like five different charges, including one felony, all domestic abuse related.
0: Oh, you hate that.
2: And so all of that is like, let's set that all over here and let that process play out. And we all have questions about timing and, you know, how he turned himself in. I mean, there's just so many things because of the high profile name and then breath. Oh, yeah. Football. And like he's the starting running back of a team that was supposed to potentially have it all together. So not so much anymore. Eyes will be on the depth chart. The draft is here and gone. Free agency is kind of here and gone.
1: So what do we do?
2: Wait, I guess. I mean, that's the hardest part is this. There's a process that has to play out. The Packers were quick to say we're aware. We have no further comment because it's legal. The NFL is aware. We have no further comment. And so there's a side to this that just is time related now. As they just sit back and kind of watch it. And innocent until proven guilty is a thing. Therefore, those organizations can't make decisions until certain things come to light. And ultimately, they go, yep, this is where we have to make a decision and move forward. So awful situation all around. As soon as we saw the breaking news yesterday, I immediately was like, oh, cool, sports. Like, let's be in sports. Because this involves somebody in sports. And the Brewers are on a heater. They've won seven of their last three. They won again last night against the Cardinals. They're 3.5 games in first place. And we love hate watching the Cubs because Craig Counsell and the Cubs, they've lost 10 in a row.
0: So really?
2: That makes me happy on a Wednesday.
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Luke Combs with Sleepless in a Hotel Room on Y100. You need some cash to go to the concerts. We got your hookups. A name coming at 11 a.m. thanks to North Star Dental on Y100.

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1: Wisconsin 55 South is closed at I-41 South because of a crash that's near Kaukauna. It's going to take them some time to clean up things around that area. And you know, there's lots of construction happening around there too. So it was down to one lane anyway. So Wisconsin 55 South closed at I-41 South because of a crash that's near Kaukauna. Going to take them at least a few hours to get things cleaned up around there. So find an alternate route if you can and let them do what they need to do. And if you need traffic alerts sent right to your phone, text traffic to 31003, thanks to Hurley Clark Law Firm.
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1: Mostly sunny for today. There is a chance of thunderstorms with a high of 80. Tonight, evening storms possible, mostly clear, down to 50. Tomorrow, sunny, a high near 73. And Friday, sunny with a high of 84. Green Bay right now at 68, Appleton 72, and Oshkosh 70 with Cody Johnson.

actually repping my Cody Johnson t-shirt from Crossroads 41 last year. 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

0: Hey, it's Hudson Westbrook, and this is my song, Painted You Pretty. Ends up being like your night to basically lay it all out on the floor and say, you're perfect.
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Emma won $1,000 this week with Shaka Danette. One song, 1 second, $1,000. You could too. 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

performing those maid of honor duties this past weekend in Turks and Caicos. Not a bad gig. She even performed a wonder for her. Megan Maroney. Medicine right now on Y100.

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Jaboozy and Jelly Roll with Amen on Y100. It's Rachel Chase. Thanks for coming along, middle of the week of Wednesday. All a proponent for a four-day work week all the time. That's how it should be. If you work a four-day work week, kudos to you. And what do you do? Dierks Bentley, it's What Was I Thinking on Y100.

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The fun starts at 3. Chris will hit the stage at 8:30. 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

0: Corey Kent and Cole Wetzel with Rocky Mountain Low on Y100. Rachel Chase here. Yeah, we got a lot of concerts on the calendar for the summer, and you need some money. 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
0: Wisconsin weather. Mostly sunny for today. A chance of thunderstorms lingering. A high of 80. Tonight evening, storms are possible. Mostly clear, down to 50. Tomorrow, sunny, a high of 73. Friday, sunny, a high of 84. And Saturday, mostly sunny, a high of 75. Green Bay at 71, Appleton 74, and Oshkosh 72.

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1: I'm ready to kind of step into this next chapter and see what it looks like, man. 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
1: Oh, awesome.
0: Yeah, Tammy. What concerts are you going to this summer?
1: You know, I'm not quite sure yet. I have hope, but nothing's really for sure planned.
0: Well, you'll have to get something on the books now, because now you got some money to spend at those concerts, Tammy.
1: Okay, thank you so much.
0: 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What is it?
1: Y100. Thank you so much.
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15: 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You got any marriage advice for us?
14: Yes. Yes, dear. Really all you need to know.

20 cigarettes from Morgan Wallen on Y100. He told Billboard magazine that his life on the road is chaotic, but he wouldn't trade it for anything. He said, touring is exhausting, but every night I step on stage, it's worth every minute. The connection with the fans is something I cherish deeply. Kenny now, don't happen twice.

0: Zaktab with South of Sanity on Y100. Trying to keep yourself sane this summer as teachers are probably ready for school to be out for the summer. Parents are probably not. Got to keep kids entertained all summer long. Schedules are full. Do you still send your kids to summer camp? Like, is that a thing? I remember going to camp for like a week. Maybe it was not even a week, but like 3 or 4 days. Probably when I was in like 5th or 6th grade. But is like sending your kid off to summer camp weeks at a time still a thing? Is there any place around here that like still does that? Or do you literally like ship them off? Like, I just think of like the Parent Trap. That's what I think of. Lindsay Lohan movie back from the early 90s, I think. Late 90s, whatever. Huh. Would you? Weigh in on the conversation. You can call me at 920-465-1003 or text in your thoughts to 31003.
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6: Is the high for today with mostly sunny skies, a chance of some thunderstorms, down to 50 tonight. Evening storms possible, mostly clear, up to 73 tomorrow. Going to be sunny, up to 84 on Friday. Going to be sunny then too. Green Bay right now at 73, Appleton 77, and Oshkosh 74. Here's Ella Langley.

0: 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It's Graylin James.
1: I've been writing songs in Nashville for the past like decade. But a couple years ago, I signed a record deal and they wanted me to put out my own songs and be the one singing them.
0: I'm just very thankful that, you know, I'm living the dream, doing what I love.
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0: It's not quitting time, but it's close enough. It's the Lunchtime Happy Hour. Here's today's featured drinking song with Steve Davis on Y100.
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Jelly Roll is on Y100. I'm not a big hockey guy, but Jelly Roll's new song, apparently, Rise Up, is the official theme song for the 2026 Stanley Cup playoffs. Here's Josh Ross.

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0: Ella Langley on Y100, absolutely dominating the ACM Awards the other night. Now she's making Billboard history. That song, Choosing Texas, locked down a 10th week at number one. Only 4% of all songs from all genres in the 67-year history of the chart have accomplished that. Y100 with Dylan Scott.
1: She looks so pretty when the makeup on. 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

0: Thomas Rhett, Jordan Davis, Y100. A lot of grape things today. It's National Grape Popsicle Day. It's also just National Grape Day. It's also National Flip-Flop Day. Not a fan of flip-flops, man. I don't like the way that thing goes in between my toes and makes the clickety-clack as you walk. I'm out.
1: West.

Y100 is number one for country and fun. 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And apparently the perfect male and female forms have been updated. 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Y100 with Parker McCollum.

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12: Hey, Shotgun and Nat getting ready for a Thursday full of fun.
13: I hear it's Shotgun's anniversary tomorrow. You got any marriage advice for us?
12: Yes. Yes, dear. Really all you need to know.

Bradley Green is on Y100, number one for country and fun. This is going to be a fun show. Looking forward to this one. Billy Currington, live, July 26th, Greenville Lions Club. 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

Rascal Flatts is on Y100, number one for country and fun. Great stuff coming up. Ella Langley not too far away. Got some Luke Bryan, too. Jordan Davis now on Y100.

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Yeah, we're ticking up towards 2 o'clock. 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You got a hundo in your pocket. Y100.

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2: Happy hump day. We have made it halfway through the week already. I love saying that. I hope you're having a good day. I mean, it's absolutely beautiful outside. Very jealous of anyone who gets to enjoy the afternoon outside. I do have to kick this afternoon off with some bad news. I feel like this week, people forgot how to drive. We've had so many accidents and so many backups. Thanks to our friends at Hurling Clark for the traffic updates. But it looks like 43 near Mason is a mess. There is a bad crash. I hope everyone is okay. And it looks like both northbound and southbound lanes are backed up. From what I'm seeing online, I believe the accident is in the northbound lane. However, both sides are backed up. Maybe it's the southbound. I don't know. They're both a mess. So if you are going on 43 north or southbound near Mason Street, just know that there is an accident. And please drive careful. Oh, someone texted in. It's southbound. So their accident is on southbound, but it's also backed up northbound. So shout out to Hurling Clark for giving us the traffic updates. Drive carefully. We are going to get someone else some free money right now, though. So let's do it.
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2: 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Hey, if you're listening right now, you got 10 minutes to give me a call at 465-1003. 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But D.D. Kiefer, now is your opportunity to win some free money. Good luck. It's Y100 going to roll into, I think, what's going to be like the number one boat song this summer. Little Gavin Adcock. Let's do it. It's his latest. This one is called A Wannabe.

0: Wawa Nundra, Dede Kiefer. She's quick. That was the latest out of Gavin Adcock, by the way. It's called Wannabe. Anyway, the phone's ringing. Let's see if it's Dede. Hello, who's this?
1: Hi, this is Dede.
0: Dede Kiefer. Hey, congratulations. Yes. You just won $100.
1: Awesome.
0: We could all use $100 right now, right?
1: Absolutely, for sure.
0: Awesome. Well, hey, congratulations. We're going to get that money in your pocket thanks to our friends at North Star Dental, so enjoy.
1: Awesome. Thank you so much.
0: You got it. 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

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She can do no wrong in my eyes. That is called Be Her. Y100, excited to welcome this guy to Crossroads 41. His show at Epic Event Center earlier this year was so good. I'm so excited. He's going to be back at Crossroads. 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Here's Jackson Dean.

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100 Luke Combs said that he's glad he's not in shape because if he was, he would be annoying. And that's why we love Luke Combs. It's Y100 with Morgan Wallen.

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June 12th is that show, and tickets are still available at WNCY.com. Here's the number one song from Tucker Wetmore. This is Brunette.

0: What's up, y'all? It's Bailey Zimmerman. Here's my new song, Chevy Silverado. I bought my grandpa's Chevy Silverado, and I lived my life in that truck, and I think that's why it's so special to me.
1: Y100.

0: That is Bailey Zimmerman with Chevy Silverado on Y100. Happy Wednesday. It's Hannah, and today is also National Gray Day, which I think specifically is just giving a shout out to the color gray. But when I hear that, I think of my arch nemesis, which is my gray hair. I need to know how people are dealing with this. Also, anyone who like didn't get gray hair until they were old, must be nice. But I started getting gray hair when I was like 22. I have to go get that covered up every 4 weeks. So if anyone has any tips or tricks on what the heck to do, someone like develop a pill or something that stops gray hair from coming in. You can always text in to 31003. But happy gray day to all of us gray-haired folks out there. It's the worst.
1: Oh, yeah.
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0: Another beautiful day today with a high of 82, tonight a low of 52, sunny and 76 tomorrow, 81 at Y100 with Kojo.

JoJo, that is the fall on Y100, where this year we are getting Ashley Cook's second album, and it's self-titled. I'm so excited. You know I love my girl Ashley Cook. We're going to play her after Brothers Osborne on Y100.

0: Welcome to Country Music on Y100. We're singing about trucks and we're singing about beer. What more could you want? It is Chris Jansen now. This one's called Me and a Beer on Y100.
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100, that was a song request for AJ. So you're welcome, AJ. That was Stella Lefty with Boston. Love that song. Vincent Mason's girlfriend, by the way. Wabanundred. Hey, country artist got married. We'll talk about it in What's Dirty on the 30. Coming next.

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1: 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So congratulations in order for Zach Brown. Looks like he is married once again. I'm actually Googling right now how many wives he has because he's been married. Oh, it's his third wife. I thought it was going to be worse than that. So he was with his first wife for 12 years. They broke up in 2018. He then was married to his second wife for only 4 months. Do you remember that a couple of years ago? That was crazy. Then he started dating Kendra Scott, the jeweler, and now it looks like they are officially married. The couple got married on Monday while enjoying a family vacation in Greece. A source has confirmed this to Us Weekly. So they are saying that the wedding took place at the luxurious Canavis. Oh my gosh, I don't know how to say that. Canavis Epitome Resort in Santorini. That's what we're going to go with. Zach Brown has 5 children with his ex-wife. She has 3 sons from previous relationships. So their extended family was at the wedding. So congratulations to the 2 of them. Fingers crossed it lasts. I know that sounds bad, but you know, the track record like isn't great. So yeah, congrats. I mean, she's I'm pretty sure a self-made billionaire. So I hope he doesn't mess that one up. That's quite the catch. And obviously, he's got, you know, money of his own, too. So congrats to Zach Brown. I'm sure pictures will come out eventually. I will be back with more of What's Dirty on the 30 for you. 530 Y100. Thanks to Rustic Retreat Furniture.
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0: There's something special about the people who make the music we play.
1: It's like you've known them forever. You have the same loves. You share the same memories.
0: Y100.

0: That is Jason Aldean with Don't Tell On Me. On Y100, it is Hannah. And earlier this afternoon, we were talking about gray hair. And I was asking for like tips and tricks because, well, I have to get my hair done every 4 weeks because it's so gray. This was one of the responses I got.
1: Well, you have too much stress in your life.
0: Too much stress in my life. Ain't that the truth? You know what helps with stress, though, is concerts. Really, truly, there's nothing better than a country show. You get to go, just pretend life doesn't exist for a bit. And there's so many happening still this year. It's actually insane. We have all the details on all the shows. The next one coming up is Chris Lane. That's actually a free show at Titletown. I will have an opportunity for you to win a gift card for Titletown this afternoon as well. So you can get yourself a cocktail. And then that will really help distress. Details on all the shows, WNCY.com.
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0: Tonight, going to see a low of 52 degrees. Sunny with a high of 77. Tomorrow, it is still 81 at Y100 with Shaboozy and Jelly Roll.

0: 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I'm Stephen Wilson Jr.
1: This is Gary.
0: Where I come from, if you're named Gary, you just fix things. And the song is about like the passage of time, where these Garys are going extinct.
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0: Gary

Woman Under Megan Maroney kicking off her Cloud 9 tour in just 2 days. I cannot wait to see her at Summerfest. I'm going to be scream singing every song, including this one. It's called Medicine on Woman Under.

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1: I'm Zach Brown, and we'll see you on our tour. 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

100 and on a sunny day, I feel like nothing really slaps like a Rascal Flatts song, even if it's a slow one. Let's all scream sing this one together. What do you say? It's these days. Joe Morgan, I'm next. 100.

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0: Well, 100, not really sure when Riley Green sleeps, but he has another song coming out on Friday. It's like never ending. Not mad. We love him. Here he is. This has changed my mind. On Y100.
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0: Mr. George Burge, one of my favorite guys with Luke Bryan. That is Ride, Ride, Ride. Alive and Under, where one of our favorite guys is going to be here in 2 weekends. Free Chris Lane show happening at Titletown on June 6th. We love a free country show on a Saturday. Heck yeah, that's going to be so much fun. And Titletown was like, hey, we're going to give you some gift cards to give away so, you know, you can buy people's drinks. 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
5: Getting a little dark. It looks like we could see a little bit of rain tonight. Going to see a low of 51, sunny, and 76 tomorrow. It is 82 on 100 with Luke Holmes.

0: Crime reports so ridiculous, they have to be local. It's Y100's Why Would You Do That? With Hannah.
1: We do it weekdays after 5 o'clock. Big shout out to Habish Habish and Rotier for making it happen. We love our friends at Habish Habish and Rotier, and I always appreciate when you send the crime reports my way. You can do that by sending them to Hannah Y100 on Facebook. This is the definition of why would you do that. I don't know where this happened, like what the establishment was, but this was at 4 o'clock yesterday. It looks like a guest threw hot coffee at an employee. Excuse me? Oh my gosh. I feel so like strongly for people who have to deal with customer service in circumstances like that. Like, let's maybe not throw hot coffee at employees. That's crazy. Looks like there was a fight at a park yesterday around 3:50 p.m. and people were swinging chairs at each other in the daylight. What in the world? Let's just like go on the swings and call her a day. My gosh. Looks like we had a... another situation of ducklings in a storm sewer in Sheboygan. Two separate ones, by the way. I feel like someone needs to invent a storm sewer in Sheboygan where that doesn't happen. It's like the new elevator situation. We had a person upset in an apartment building because someone on the fourth floor had a grill on the patio. I mean, yeah, I know that is actually bad. Like, you're not supposed to do that. But sometimes you just really want to brat, you know? You can't help it. And this last one is 1:30 on, what day of the week was this? This was Saturday. An ex-girlfriend was banging on the person's apartment door and windows. Yeah, that's a tough look, especially at 1:30 p.m. Maybe she was day drinking. We'll give her the benefit of the doubt. That's all we have time for today. We have a bunch more. We will get to that tomorrow. Thanks to Habish Habish and Mortier.
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1: 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So I was kind of surprised to see this news on People Magazine's website, but I guess it is big news in the NFL. Green Bay Packer player Josh Jacobs was arrested yesterday, stemming from a domestic violence incident. So it looks like he was released from jail today, but he is facing felony charges, including strangulation and suffocation. He denies the allegations against him, his attorneys have said in a statement. So we will just have to see what happens. But the Brown County District Attorney released a statement saying, after reviewing the available evidence in this case, the Brown County District Attorney's Office is not yet prepared to make a formal charging decision. Our office has requested additional investigation as there is reason to believe that additional evidence may exist that would impact whether criminal charges are appropriate and what charges would be issued. Mr. Jacobs will be released from custody at this time. This obviously remains ongoing, and it looks like a final charging decision will be made by the office at a later date. So this is one of those situations where, you know, you got to wait to see what evidence comes forward, and you have to wait to see what they decide because, you know, we don't really know what happened. But not a great look. I guess we'll have to see what ensues. But he was released from jail earlier today. I will be back with more of What's Dirty on the 30 for you coming up tomorrow, 3:30 on Y100. We've got Vincent Mason for you now with Wish You Well.

100 big congratulations to Tucker Wetmore. He's got another number one with this one. And of course, he celebrated by being shirtless on Instagram. Here he is with Brunettes. 100.

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1: Beautiful Things was a song that I wrote with my niece in mind. She's like 2 years old, and I was just thinking of how precious and perfect she is and how she's going to get older, and maybe one day she won't get invited to a party, or inevitably she's going to get her heart broken, and I just wanted her to have a song when and if she ever needs it.
2: 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You stay-

0: Megan Maroney, that is Beautiful Things on Y100. She is playing a show at Summerfest coming up next month. There are so many concerts this year, and we know, we hear your pleas that it's hurting your bank account, so we're going to get you hooked up with some cash money so you can go to these concerts with our country concert cash, thanks to North Star Dental, 7-Eleven, and 2. We are shouting out names. It could be yours. You'll have 10 minutes to give us a call back. We'll give you $100. If someone does not call back, we're going to roll that money over to the next person. So get signed up at WNCY.com if you haven't yet. Shotgun and Nat going to be naming that next name 7 a.m. tomorrow. Free money. Good luck. I am heading out of here. So have a good rest of your nights. Bye.
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19: America's PAC paid for and is responsible for the content of this advertising, not authorized by any candidate or candidate's agent or committee.

Jensen. Me and a beer on Y100. How's it going? Happy hump day. Sean here checking in. Looks like it's going to be another beautiful day out, or evening, I should say. Roll up your windows, as I was told. Coming up, Nate Smith. I have Josh Ross. I have Morgan Wallen as well. And tonight, I have Meat Fest tickets to give away. Yeah, you heard me. Meat Fest tickets. I heard it's cool. Never been, but you have the chance to. So if you want, keep listening. Also, let me know what you got going on tonight. Text me, 31003. Right now, I've got Sam Hunt for you. It's Leave the Night on Y100.

0: Thomas Rhett and Jordan Davis, Ain't a Bad Life on Y100. Parmalee is coming your way in just a little bit. And Alan Jackson, right, the one and only, announced his final concert of his career. It's called Last Call, One More for the Road, the finale. Bit long, but it gets the point across. It's going to be June 27th, Nashville's Nissan Stadium. Large lineup of people are going to be on hand. Luke Bryan, Eric Church, Luke Combs, Miranda Lambert, Carrie Underwood, so on and so forth. Plus, George Strait will be there. Lainey Wilson will be on hand. Now, he retired last year. He has a battle with something called Charcot-Marie-Tooth disease. I think I said that correctly. It's a degenerative nerve condition is what he is dealing with. So he wants to spend time more with his family. Now that that's all going on, he's going to be in Nashville for the finale, which is where his career essentially began. But that does not mean that he's closing the door for future music releases. So he's going to be active, just not as active.
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